Hey, welcome to another evening on your pirate radio. We're 99 plus KFMH, and I'm Roberto, by the way, as you know. That's not our James Hunter. That's the James Hunter 6, and I don't want to be without you. Kind of a swinging tune, is it not? David Gilmour, and yeah, I have ghosts. So yeah, I have music. Nick Lowell and the Low Straitjackets will take off as we start another set of music. This is called Trombone.

Thank you.

I remember that album when it came out in 2013. It was called Sun Structures. They had that really psychedelic kind of groove rock sound, which I really was taken back by. I enjoyed the band. Temples is their name, you know, from Britain. And there was Test of Time that I just wanted to share with you tonight from that album. Live Foo Fighters in 3 days, you heard as well. Block Party and La Bombs and of Montreal also in that set. And their song was Always Dreaming. We're going to move on now with Daddy Was a Wolf Man. How about that? Here's Chris O'Leary on the Plus.

this TV show for however long I'm strong. No one coming along with a video call or a survey or a dick pic or a loud bang or a smell that comes up. You see, I'm afraid about my

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0: You know, gosh, already it's October of 26, but earlier this year, Secret Love was the third album, I believe, release album. Yeah, it was the third, dry cleaning the band. And, well, that song is already almost a year old. Probably they wrote it in November of last year. Anyway, Let Me Grow and You'll See the Fruits. We heard the new Dunkin' Imperials, God Gave Us Alcohol. Unfortunately, I think they stopped their anniversary tour, so we usually get to see them when I say we. In the Quad Cities, that is. You know, they would perform around October, November, but ain't gonna happen this year, doggone it. Ramon Cassiano, the tune was from the Drive-By Truckers. We heard Lonnie Brooks as well, and World Party. Yeah, that was a long set, so that's what you're gonna hear tonight. So thank you for listening, and stay on board.
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long, sleepless nights of temptation and sin. Well, when they tore that joint down, you know I shed a tear.

Thank you for listening on this Monday night. We're 99 plus KFMH, and we're still here. That's right, after what, 12 years, 13 years? That's the song, by the way. Well, we're still here, too, as KFMH, but Dave Alvin and Jimmy Dale Gilmore together was performing that tune. See you on the other side in Sheryl Crow. You know what? Unfortunately, I was reading on the internet over the weekend, and Bill Clutho posted it to the rest of DJs. Sass Jordan passed away, and that's kind of tragic. She stopped performing earlier this year. She knew she had cancer, but I don't think she really announced it. But she could tell she was not ready to perform live anymore. So here's a tune from her, and I'm sure you'll be hearing more of her music here on 99 Plus KFMH. But rest in peace there, Sass.

There's the National on 99+ KFMH, Space Invader. Dahlia Volt did the Rivers song. We heard some GA20 and Charlie Musselwhite from our new music library, I Can't Hold Out. Then I wanted to share with you a couple of songs with Sass Jordan, who passed away over the weekend. Chevrolet and I Want to Believe, okay? Still coming up in this hour, I have Einstein's Sister, you know, the Quad Cities band. Good boys, good people. How about that? And I've got Procol Harum and Coco Taylor. That's right, they're coming up, as well as another tune from World Party. Here now is Deer Tick. This is Sweetest Things to start this set here on The Plus.

0: Some fine play in there from the Quad City band Einstein's Sister, and Standing Still we heard wrapping up this hour. A Whiter Shade of Pale from Proko Harum was before that. You also heard What Kind of Man Is That? Coco Taylor, yes. And World Party with Way Down Now, you know that too.
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0: Well, that song is Good Morning, Little Schoolgirl. You know, who covered that? Grateful Dead, The Yardbirds, Muddy Waters. But that tune from 1937, Good Morning, Little Schoolgirl, was written. And that was the original recording with John Lee. No, not Hookah. John Lee, Sonny Boy Williamson. Richie Havens did Handsome Johnny. And that was before Good Morning, Little Schoolgirl. Let's just get back to the music. Here's Sir Paul McCartney singing about girls' school as well.
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As you know, when you listen with me on 99 plus KFMH on the evenings, I like that Minnesota band, Minneapolis, actually, the Suburbs, and one of their popular tunes, Love is the Law. Warren Haynes and Raven, Black Knight. Marianne was the song before Warren Haynes' tune, and that was performed by Fontaines D.C. Pretty Reckless in Dark Days. Another track in our new music library, the band is called Power Snatch, and here's Hell in a Hallway.

0: There's Debo wrapping up this hour on 99 plus KFMH Mongoloid. We heard Ben Caught Stealing, of course, Jane's Addiction, Liam Gallagher and Johnny Squire, and Chuck Berry in that set. So I have one more hour coming up, so thanks for listening, and if you can, stay on board.
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You heard Albert Collins in Deep Freeze. Uncle Tupelo and I Want to Be Your Dog. That's an Iggy tune, right? And Billy Joe Armstrong from Green Day. And I Think We're Alone Now, he covered. Here's the Rolling Stones with Mr. Charm.

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Pardon the cliche.

0: upon time, I had visited my repertoire for quite a while, over years. And it'd be how I could do it in such a way as to do a finger picks on a 12-string guitar, strung 6 strings. So I had this huge guitar, a really big guitar, with a big, lot of noise in it. And do House of the Rising Sun. 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Like you're busking right in there waiting till you've got enough drums and you're right singing House of the Rising Sun and maybe singing away and carrying on and throwing money in the box.
1: Alt J are their names, singing about the House of the Rising Sun. Yeah, they covered that pretty well, would you say? The tune CEO was from Weezer and Raising the Grain. Jack White, you heard as well. This is Afro Blue from Albert Castiglia.

0: Elvis!
1: I suppose Elvis is still everywhere. Mojo Nixon sang that tune. Take Me Out was from Franz Ferdinand. The Summertime Blues was T-Rex, as well as Black Velvet and Charles Bradley. Lust for Life in Iggy Pop. I'll be back tomorrow night. Thank you for being on board this evening with your pirate radio.
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everybody here ought to sing tonight. You don't have to sing. And if you're new here and you don't know the words, I would even rather that you didn't sing. But it's not one of those difficult songs. Quite simply, it goes, I don't want a pickle, just want to ride my motorcycle. And anything that rhymes after that is groovy, so you don't have too much to sweat tonight. We'll try it now. Four-part harmony.

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Because of that lack of enthusiasm, I'm gonna have to tell you about how I wrote the song. And maybe you'll get more enthusiastic about it. Maybe you won't. It was about the time that I was riding a motorcycle, going down a mountain road at 150 miles an hour, playing my guitar. On one side of the mountain road, there was a

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There was a cliff in the air. You know, when you're going down a mountain road at 150 miles an hour, you gotta be very careful. Especially if you're playing a guitar. Especially if that guitar is an acoustic guitar. Because if it's an acoustic guitar, the wind pressure is greater on the box side than on the neck side. Because there's more guitar on the box side. I wasn't paying attention. Luckily, I didn't go into the mountain. I went over the cliff. I was going at 150 miles an hour sideways and 500 feet down at the same time. I knew it was the end. I looked down. I said, wow, some trip. I thought it, I knew it was my last trip. And in my last remaining seconds in the world, I decided to write one last farewell song to the world. I put a new ink cartridge in my pen. Took out a piece of paper. I sat back and I thought a while. Then I started writing. I don't want a pickle. Just want to ride my motorcycle. I don't want to tickle, I'd rather ride on my motorcycle. And I don't want to die, just want to ride my motorcycle. Well, I knew that it wasn't the best song I ever wrote. But I didn't have time to change it. I was coming down mighty fast. But as you all know, and as fate would have it, I didn't die. I landed on the top of a police car, and he died. I drove away on the road that he was on. I came into town at a screaming 175 miles an hour, playing the motorcycle song. I came into town and jumped off a bike. The bike went around the corner by itself, went up on the stand by itself, turned itself off. I walked over to my friend. He was standing there eating pickles. I said, hi, what's happening? He looked at me in the eye and said, nothing. You gotta sing it with that kind of enthusiasm. Like you just squashed a cop.

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How you doing? 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

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Making up for lost time, we got to get us some. 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
1: 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But he's the reason we're still alive. 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
1: Good morning. I'm Tommy Lang, and it's a great morning. It wasn't a great day at first yesterday. I don't work at KCJJ, as you know, on Monday, so I get done here Monday morning and go back to sleep. May have taken an edible because I was going to sleep all day. I'm like, oh, I'll set the alarm for like 2 o'clock, White Sox games at 4. Time to get some stuff done, shower, shave, watch the game. Alarm goes off, I'm not feeling great. I'm like, oh, I'm going to stay in bed for another hour. Set the alarm for another hour. I'm like, I could just shower, watch the game. Well, that happens, and I'm like, oh, man, I still don't feel good. I'll just wake up right before the game. I can shower at some other point. And then the alarm goes off at game time, and I crawl out of my bed into my living room for about 3 innings. My stomach says, no. I'm not going to get too gross, but needless to say, I had to go lose some weight in the other room, needless to say. Not vomit, by the way. I'm not that gross. And came back out and felt so tired. I'm like, I'm just going to crawl in bed and put the Sox game on in the background. And just laid in bed and watched the White Sox from my bed. And then they won. And then I felt a lot better after that. Went out into the living room, had a protein bar. Stomach felt a lot better. Didn't feel as tired. Sox up 2-0 in the ALDS going back to Chicago. Best of 5 series. Love to see it. You can follow me on social media if you want to see more of my White Sox content. But right now, you're probably here for the block party breakfast. Well, so am I. Going to start it off with the Yonder Mountain String Band on 99 plus KFMH.

Yonder Mountain String Band starting off the Block Party Breakfast on 99+ KFMH. Right there, Black Sheep. We also heard Anna Lee, Here I Go, and Dancing in the Moonlight. My name's Tommy Lang. Wasn't dancing last night, but I was very happy my White Sox won another game. 2-0 on the road. Going back to Chicago. I am over the moon, as the older people would say, and I am one of the older people now. So there. Up next on the Block Party Breakfast, it's Queen on 99+ KFMH.

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0: Queen on our block party breakfast on 99 plus KFMH. Started off with Killer Queen, then Brighton Rock, You're My Best Friend, and Liar right there. I'm a truth teller. My name's Tommy Lang. If you need to get a hold of me, by the way, I'm on X at Tommy KFMH, and I'm on Blue Sky Tommy Lang 1630. We're going to wrap up this block party breakfast with Junior Wells on 99 plus KFMH.
1: You ain't nothing but a hound dog, you stupid llama door. You ain't nothing but a hound, babe, keep on stupid llama door. You can wag your tail, but I ain't gonna feed you no more. You told me you was high class, but I can see through that. You told me you was high class, but I can see through that. And baby, I know, hey, woman, you ain't nowhere.

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0: 99 Plus, KFMH, Junior Wells, wrapping up our block party breakfast right there. I can't get no satisfaction. We also heard Little by Little, We're Ready, and Hound Dog. I'm Tommy Lang, waiting for my new watch battery to come back. Oh, yeah, my watch died. I don't wear it very often. It's more like jewelry. Like, I wear it to, like, cover Iowa games or out on the town when I'm going to be around other people. It's the only time, other than KCJJ, I don't need to impress those people. They love me for me. But it's, since, you know, I used to be the music director many moons ago at KRNA, I have a watch that's Ghost in the Machine from the Police. Man, I've had it for a while, and the battery died, so that's getting here today. Thank you, Amazon. Yeah, I should buy locally. No, I don't want to drive to Hy-Vee for a battery. There's levels to this, people. Coming up, speaking of doing things online, I'm here for another 2 hours. Please listen. We'll be hearing from the likes of the Black Crowes, Robin Trower, Cedar County Cobras, and Oasis on 99 Plus KFMH.
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1: I am Tommy Lang, and last hour I hosted the Block Party Breakfast, including Queen, the Yonder Mountain String Band, and Junior Wells. Coming up, I've got Robin Trower, the Cedar County Cobras, Oasis gets litigious, Brandi Carlile does late night TV, and we'll talk about Dolly Parton's final recorded song. It was with one of our artists. We'll talk about it later this hour. Right now, Black Crowes, Twice as Hard on 99 Plus KFMH.

New Cedar County Cobras on 99+ KFMH. Their new album, Sinners and Saints, Mind My Own Business. Before that, Robin Trower, Born Under a Bad Sign, and Twice as Hard from the Black Crowes at the top of the hour. Tommy Lang with some new Dinosaur Jr. coming up. Albert Castiglia, Fleetwood Mac, and Brandi Carlile makes a television appearance I would not have expected. But up next, it's Oasis. They are suing their former sound engineer because he not only recorded several of their concerts, he's going to sell them. He claims he has the rights. 63 live Oasis concerts, 100 hours of home rehearsals from them, estimated that the auction through Littleton Auctions, which I've never heard of, will go for $1.59 million to $2.12 million. And Oasis says, well, he doesn't have the rights to it. So they're trying to stop the auction. We'll see how that works out. Here's Champagne Supernova on 99+ KFMH.

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I invite you to join me every weekday morning at 9 a.m. Central Time for the greatest music of all time. 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

Brandi Carlile doing the joke on 99+, KFMH. Before that, New Dinosaur Jr. Several Got Away from their new album called They're Near. And at the top of that set, we had Oasis and Champagne Supernova. Brandi Carlile recently appearing on Watch What Happens Live. I think that's on Bravo. Would not have pegged her for that show. But that was a few days ago, maybe like a week ago now. So if you want to go watch that, you can go find it. I don't know, maybe YouTube or... I'm not sure, does Bravo have its own service, or are they on one of the other ones? Like, if I get Paramount Plus, do I get audio, or is it like maybe Disney Plus? I don't know. Anyway, Brandi Carlile was on there recently. You can go find it on your own. I am Tommy Lang. How's that for a good attitude? You can stay here if you want, because I'll bring you more stuff. Fleetwood Mac, Delbert McClinton, and we will talk about the last song Dolly Parton ever recorded. It was not for her own album. It's for somebody else's, and we're going to play that album. That song, I don't know yet. Not up to me. We can talk to Hunter about that later. But right now, I've got new Albert Castiglia in my America on 99+ KFMH.

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Also at Fleetwood Mac, Go Your Own Way, and new Albert Castiglia, In My America, from his new album called Grits and Glory. Tommy Lang with you. Coming up, we've got the Ramones and Black Sabbath. First, we now know, at least as far as anybody else knows, the final thing recorded by Dolly Parton. She did a duet with Bono for the new U2 album, Carnival de Luz, coming out November 13th. It's called Torn. They recorded it together back in June. So hopefully we'll get more of that album in the days and weeks ahead. We can play that song as well. But we do have a couple songs from the new album, which again doesn't come out for another month plus. This is Street of Dreams, new U2 on 99+, KFMH.

0: Black Sabbath, Rock and Roll Doctor on 99+, KFMH. In that set, also the Ramones, Blitzkrieg Bop, and U2 with a new one called Street of Dreams. We've talked about the Black Sabbath final concert, a concert film called Back to the Beginning. The trailer is dropped, so if you want to preview what that might look like and sound like, should be on YouTube. Just look for Black Sabbath Back to the Beginning. You can see the trailer there, and then the actual thing itself comes out. You know, I don't have a date on that yet, a release date. It'll probably be in the trailer. There, go watch the trailer. But not yet. Okay, maybe during these commercials coming up. I am Tommy Lang. What I've got coming up is the Beatles, Geneva Magnus, Yard Act, and Iggy Pop on 99+ KFMH.
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1: I am Tommy Lang, and before we continue, I want to say, I guess, congratulations to my friend Eva Anderson. She is the news reporter for the CBS affiliate in Philadelphia. About 15 years ago, I tried to hire her at KCJJ as a news reporter. She was an intern at Z102.9, which is like a top 40 station in Cedar Rapids. But she was on YouTube doing like these parody videos and stuff, and she was very funny. But she kind of thought about doing news. And I was like, why don't I hire you as a reporter? And she said, well, okay, but I want to try the entertainment thing first. I've got an internship on the Colbert Report. I'm like, yeah, why don't you go do that? Because we weren't going to pay her very much, to be honest with you. And so I was very happy for her, and good luck to you. And she eventually came back to Cedar Rapids and decided to do news. Worked at Channel 2 for a while, went to Minneapolis, and now she's in Philadelphia. Reason I bring her up is twice now in the last 2 weeks she's gotten viral. She's not a sports reporter, but she did stories about the Philadelphia Flyers season opener where they got beat at home by my Pittsburgh Penguins, 7-0, and just all the fans talking about how awful the team is and the season's already over. And then did the same after the Eagles lost over the weekend. And both of them went viral. They were on, like, awful announcing and Barstool and everything. And they're like naming her now. It's like, oh, yeah, Eva Anderson, reporter. So congratulations to my friend Eva Anderson. Also one heck of a saxophone player. I have seen her play with several local bands before. She's awesome. So when you see somebody who you'd like, that's a 20-year-old's like a really good intern. I want to hire them. And then they're, like, going viral for news reports in major markets. I feel a little bit of pride. Not as much pride as my baseball team being 4-0 in the postseason so far. Go White Sox. Yeah, I was going to bring that up again. Have I mentioned they lost 100 games 3 years in a row, and now they're like one win away from the ALCS? Yeah, it's a good day for me. And I still got some merchandise coming. I bought a hoodie from Barstool that says Soxtober with like the scoreboard on it. It's kind of cool. And then I got a hat. It's a White Sox hat. But it's got the Vatican flag sewn into the side of it. I'm Catholic and a White Sox fan. It's the perfect gift for me. Hat's supposed to get here today, by the way. The hoodie, I do not know, but hopefully soon enough. But the Sox will be alive for a few more days at least, so good. I'll get my hat in time. Coming up this hour, Geneva Magnus, Yard Act, and I got something about Iggy Pop. What was it? Oh, yeah. He'll be on somebody else's album, and I like the name of the band. Right now, it's the Beatles, All Together Now. A 99-plus KFMH.

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Yet every time I hear you moaning, if I only had a pound, I could have sold the house for now and built a solid truckster bunker underground.

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2: New Yard Act, Empty Pledges on 99+, KFMH, from their new album called You're Gonna Need a Little Music. Before that, Geneva Magnus, Holes, featuring Sue Foley, and the Beatles, Top of the Hour, all together now. Tommy Lang with some Jack White coming up, Lake Street Dive, and we have some Flaming Lips news. They are re-releasing one of their best albums as a box set with bonus material. But first, we need to get to Iggy Pop. He has recorded a song with the band Mogwai for their album Happy Tears, coming out in, is this right, January 8th? So it's a ways away. Maybe he just recorded it. Takes a while to mix that down. Mogwai, of course, what the actual gremlins are called before they turn into gremlins in the movie. Gizmo was a Mogwai. Yeah, I like gremlins. It's a Christmas movie, by the way. Watch that along with Die Hard every year. It's great. Here's Iggy Pop doing Candy with Kate Pearson on 99+ KFMH.

Flaming Lips with She Don't Use Jelly on 99 Plus KFMH. We also heard Jack White, Dollar Bill from his brand new album called Frozen Charlotte, and started off with Iggy Pop doing Candy with Kate Pearson, you know, from the B-52s. My name is Tommy Lang. Got, what, Lake Street Dive coming up. We're also going to hear from David Bowie, Billy Branch, and the Sons of the Blues. But getting back to the Flaming Lips for one moment, they are re-releasing their 20th, or for their 20th anniversary of this album. Learn to Speak, Lang. I'll try that again. Flaming Lips putting out a 20th anniversary re-release box set of At War with the Mystics. That'll be out on November 13th. There. I'm glad I got that out. I am Tommy Lang, like I mentioned. Right now, new Lake Street Dive. You're Never Around, coming to us from their new album with the same name on 99 Plus KFMH.

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Billy Branch and the Sons of the Blues, As the Years Go Passing By. Before that, David Bowie, Golden Years, and New Lake Street Dive, title track from their new album, You're Never Around. Tommy Langs and Matthew Sweet coming up, also the Connells. But coming up next, it is the Alabama Shakes, who I believe, are they on tonight? Or they were on last night. They were the musical guest last night on Jimmy Fallon on The Tonight Show. So you can go find that on The Tonight Show YouTube page. Would have told you about it yesterday, but these late night shows don't usually update their stuff until after I get off the air on Monday. Also, Mumford and Sons were on Jimmy Kimmel last night. We'll deal with that tomorrow. Right now, new Alabama Shakes, I Feel Hope Coming. 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

99.1 KFMH, how are you? It's Tuesday. It's the 6th of October. I'm Bill Clutho. Just heard music from Albert Castiglia and In My America from his latest album, Grits and Glory. Before that, the University of Hard Knocks, a place that we've all had a class or two. Kick up some dust from Arthur Adams on this Tuesday morning. And Revival from the Allman Brothers, because, say, what better way to get the day started? Got some Robin Hitchcock and Tame Impala on the way. Music from Beck, the title track from his latest album, Ride Lonesome. It's the feature tomorrow night on The Late Show with Tom Mankey at 11 o'clock. Right now, from Squeezing Out Sparks, the classic from Graham Parker, and Discovering Japan, here at 99 Plus KFMH.

99.1 KFMH, the musical mind of Kevin Parker, better known as Tame Impala, and Breathe Deeper from his Slow Rush LP, Breathless from the new Robin Hitchcock release, and Discovering Japan from Graham Parker. Got music from the Grateful Dead, from Mississippi John Hurts, a couple songs called Candyman. After we hear this one, the title track from the new Beck release, Ride Lonesome, only here at 99 Plus KFMH.

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Pair of tunes named Candyman, one from Mississippi John Hurt. Before that, Grateful Dead music from American Beauty, and Ride Lonesome, the title track from the new Beck LP. Got a couple from Steve Cropper to wrap up the hour after we hear from Manfred Mann. This is for you here at the Plus.

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o'clock and time for lunch. Om de dum de dum. When the sun beats down and I lie on the bench, I can always hear them.

99 Plus KFMH, how you doing on this Tuesday? I hope you're doing well. Hey, I forgot to thank Tommy Lang when I came on the air this morning. Tommy's here every weekday morning from 6 until 9, always waking people up. And usually I tip my hat to him for helping all of us get going on a Tuesday morning today. Forgot to do that, Tommy. My apologies. Deer Tick is what you just heard. ACI, the name of the tune from their latest album, Coin-O-Matic. Robin Ford and Pure before that. And from Selling England by the Pound, Genesis started out the hour with I Know What You Like, and in parentheses, the title is In Your Wardrobe. What can I say? Music from Foo Fighters and Alt J on the way. I'm Bill Clutho, and this is Neil Young and Mr. Soul, the trans version here at The Plus.

99 Plus, KFMH, music from Alt J on this Tuesday, Left Hand Free, Aurora from Foo Fighters, and their album Foo Fighters are playing Where? And Neil Young and Mr. Soul, the trans version of that song. The album's called Trans, and no political leanings one way or the other by the title. Block parties. You know, we play them all the time around here. Jim Hunter has a pair waiting for you this afternoon with Santana and Sheryl Crow. Tommy Lang has breakfast blocks every weekday morning from 6 until 7 Central Time. And we've got a block party for you now, starting out with Dandelion and the Rolling Stones here at the Plus.

0: 99 Plus KFMH, wrapping up our Rolling Stones block party for this Tuesday. From their new album, Foreign Tongues, Mr. Charms. Before that, Sweet Virginia, The Girl with the Faraway Eyes, Happy, Emotional Rescue, and we started things out with Dandelion. Next hour, music from Sue Foley, GA20 and Charlie Musselwhite, and a little Tom Petty.
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99 Plus, KFMH, how you doing? It's a Tuesday, maybe heading out for some tacos, maybe a margarita tonight. Don't know, that sounds pretty refreshing to me. I'm Bill Clutho. You just heard from GA20 with Charlie Musselwhite. Album they released a couple months ago now called Blues Now. And that song, The Blues Never Die, especially around here at the Plus. Before that, Sue Foley and Come to Me, and Black Magic Woman and Gypsy Queen from Abraxas by Santana. And if you want to hear a little more Santana, Jim Hunter will have a block party with Santana music sometime this afternoon. Something for you to look forward to. Music from the Church and Sun Volt, new stuff from Sun Volt. Their latest album is called Sound Signal Serenade. We'll hear that after this one from Petty. And Don't Come Around Here No More at 99 Plus KFMH.

0: 99.5 KFMH. Music from the Church album Aero Zeta and the Perfumed Guitars and Song of the Machine Age. Before that, another song, a serenade song from the new Sunvolt release, and Don't Come Around Here No More from Tom Petty started out that set. And music from the Talking Heads and Room Full of Blues on the way. Before this hour's over, we'll hear some Portugal the Man and Creedence Clearwater Revival. Right now, though, this is the title track from Yard Axe's latest, You're Gonna Need a Little Music, Don't We All, here at 99 Plus KFMH.
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99 Plus, KFMH, from the Room Full of Blues album Dance All Night. That was Mr. Dollar. Mr. Jones from Talking Heads before that. And Yard Act, and you're going to need a little music. Music from the Agrolites and Portugal the Man on the way. Right now, this is Susie Q with Creedence Clearwater Revival. Here at 99 Plus, KFMH.

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99 Plus, KFMH. How you doing on this Tuesday? Hope you're doing well. A month from now is Election Day, and maybe the campaign ads will stop for a little while. Until, of course, primary season comes around, and then we get to see them all again, but let's let that one go. I'm Bill Clutho. You just heard from Jenny Grouse from the Music House LP and Fool here at the Plus. Mark and Poe in Right Place, Right Time, and Bad Company and Feel Like Making Love from Straight Shooter here at the Plus. Matt Berenger and Traveling Wilburys on the way. This is Joe Walsh, Turned to Stone on a Tuesday here at 99 Plus KFMH.

99 Plus, KFMH, a song all about Margarita on a Taco Tuesday from the Traveling Wilburys. Before that, Martini Mi Fatso from the latest Matt Berenger EP, Type It Up, and Turn to Stone from Joe Walsh here at the Plus. Got music from Sting and Joanna Connor on the way. Beck's new album is called Ride Lonesome. It's the feature tomorrow night on The Late Show with Tom Mankey at 11 o'clock Central Time, sponsored by Co-op Records. And from that album, If You Don't Know What Love Is, here at 99 Plus, KFMH.

99 Plus KFMH, Joanna Connor, and the old Sly and the Family Stone tune, If You Want Me to Stay. If You Love Somebody, Set Them Free from Sting before that. And If You Don't Know What Love Is, from the new Beck album Ride Lonesome. Well, that'll do it for me for this Tuesday. I'm Bill Clutho. Thanks for listening. Thanks for the company. Hope you've enjoyed the music as much as I've enjoyed playing it for you on this Tuesday. Jim Hunter's up next. He's got block parties waiting with Santana and Sheryl Crow. Roberto's in at 7 o'clock tonight. Tommy Lang here every weekday morning from 6 until 9 with breakfast blocks from 6 until 7. And I'll be back with some Wednesday music for you. We'll leave you with some Brinsley Schwarz and Every Day. Make every day a good one, and we'll see you tomorrow.

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one of many fine songs from the new Pretty Reckless album, Dear God, that's Dark Days, a 99 plus KFMH. Bobby Blue Bland in there along with Crosby, Stills, and Nash. I'm Jim Hunter. We've got a bunch of good stuff to get you through the end of the workday today, starting off with this classic from Bob Dylan.

99 Plus, KFMH, Sound City Players, they're doing Time Slowing Down. From his new one called Grits and Glory, Albert Castiglia with Afro Blue and Tangled Up in Blue from Bob Dylan. Hope you're enjoying your day. Thanks for making us a part of it. It is a beautiful one out there. It's Jim Hunter. And here's the latest from Joe Anna Connor, recorded live on 11/11.

99 Plus KFMH and Ronnie Earl and the Broadcasters with Hippology. Ojai is from Rayleigh Montaigne's album Supernova, and Are You Going With Me, new from Joanna Connor. Gonna wrap things up with something new from the Kebmo album. Right now, here's Dire Straits.

0: Cab Moe's new album is called The Breakdown. We just heard Every Step of the Way on 99 Plus KFMH, Dire Straits, and Setting Me Up. Next hour, we've got new music from Warren Haynes, Chris Stamey, Beck, our Late Show feature this week, and Dinosaur Jr.
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from his new album Dreams and Songs, A Symphonic Journey. That's Warren Haynes doing Banks of the Deep End. A 99+ KFMH, Dr. John and the City That Care Forgot. The classic Wasted Words from the Allman Brothers. Good afternoon, it's Jim Hunter from the White Album. Here are the Beatles.

Carrie Tucker on 99 plus KFMH in the title track to his EP Undertow. Chris Stamey covering the Beatles' Hey Bulldog from his new one Modernism, and the Beatles themselves with George Harrison's While My Guitar Gently Weeps. Since I have a minute, let me steer you away from picking up the deluxe edition of Rubber Soul. As a completist, I had to get at least something from it, so I got the two CD set. The four CD set has a second, the disc two is more, it has like eight more outtakes than the two disc set. And included in those eight outtakes is that new demo from John Lennon. They couldn't put it in the two CD set because they're greedy bastards. So with this two CD set, you get the original Sgt. Pepper British edition remaster, which is great. Sounds good and everything. But the outtakes are just... there's just nothing really illuminating about them because the Beatles were still pretty much a straight-ahead band at that time. They weren't dealing in a lot of production tricks like they started to do with Revolver. The deluxe edition has the same thing, and then disc three is the mono mix of the Rubber Soul album, the British release, and then disc four is the U.S. release of Rubber Soul. It has different track listings on it. So take that as a grain of salt. Take it as you will. But if it was me, I'd save my money. On the way, we've got music from David Bowie. Right now, this is a track from our Late Show feature tonight, or tomorrow night, Beck. He's got a new album out called Ride Lonesome. Here's a track from it. It's called Beyond the Lights.

99 Plus KFMH and John Campbell's version of When the Levee Breaks. Live from the Kit Kat Club, David Bowie and the Pretty Things Are Going to Hell, and back from his latest release. We're going to finish up the hour with the band Squirve right now. Just added new music from Dinosaur Jr. It's Warren Zevon.

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99 plus KFMH and Yes from the Aurora album. That's All Hands on Deck. From Travelers and Thieves, Blues Traveler doing Sweet Pain, and The Clash, great tune, I'm So Bored with the USA. Good afternoon, it's Jim Hunter, and here's a block of tunes from Sheryl Crow.

99 plus KFMH, and If It Makes You Happy. Wrapping up that Sheryl Crow block party, we also heard There Goes the Neighborhood. Still the Good Old Days featuring Joe Walsh and a cover of the Beatles' Mother Nature's Son. Tommy Lang hosts the Block Party Breakfast every weekday afternoon. Actually, he does it in the morning because it's breakfast. Every weekday morning at 6 a.m. here on The Plus. An hour of block parties to start your day. Check it out tomorrow. I think you'll get hooked on it. This is from the new album, Foreign Tongues, and the Rolling Stones on The Plus.

Little Ed and the Blues Imperials on the Plus with Kick Me to the Curb. The Rolling Stones from Tattoo You Keith singing Little TNA and Divine Interventions from the new Stones album, Foreign Tongues. Going to wrap up the hour with a couple of live tracks just ahead of something from Samantha Fish's new release. Here's Tom Petty and the Heartbreakers covering The Dead.

0: 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Samantha Fish from Paper Doll Live and Friend of the Devil from Tom Petty and the Heartbreakers live at Fillmore West. On the way, we've got new music next hour from Goose, Neil Young and the Chrome Hearts, Sun Volt, and Steve Cropper in the Midnight Hour.
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was KFMH and Goose from the new album Big Modern. That's called Good Times, End Times. Pee-wee Crayton ahead of that, and Rockpile started off the hour with their great tune, Teacher, Teacher. Good afternoon. It's Jim Hunter from the Eclipse Sessions. Here's John Hyatt.

99 Plus KFMH, KT Tunstall there, and Black Horse and the Cherry Tree. 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We play an eclectic mix of rock, blues, reggae, alternative, and the new stuff that's out there. Sun Volt just dropped a new one, and I really like it a lot. It's called Sound Signal Serenades. Here's a track from it called Away From the Blues.

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Steve Cropper in the Midnight Hour from the posthumous release, Watching the Tide, coming up. Right now, here's Stevie Ray Vaughan.

99 plus KFMH, Walla Voodoo, and Mexican Radio. Steve Cropper in the Midnight Hour, and it's going to get worse from their new release, Watching the Tide, and Stevie Ray's great version of Voodoo Child. I'm Jim Hunter, Talking Heads, wrapping up the hour first from the album Bourbonitis Blues. Here is Alejandro Escovedo, and I was drunk.

0: from the iconic movie Stop Making Sense, Talking Heads and Burning Down the House. Next hour, we've got Rod Stewart kicking off the end of the workday, along with new music from Robin Trower and the Cedar County Cobras, and some U2 coming up from their soon-to-be-released new album.
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99 Plus KFMH Foo Fighters and Aurora from their EP The Foo Fighters Are Playing Where, Volume 2. Cedric Burnside from Hill Country Love with Funky. And Rod Stewart covering the Stones' Street Fightin' Man. Welcome to the end of the workday. It's Jim Hunter. Let's groove with some Steve Miller Band.

Soup Dragons, and I'm Free on 99 Plus KFMH. From the new album Shine, Robin Trower with Driving On Through, and one of my faves from Steve Miller, Mercury Blues. Fleetwood Mac coming up from their live album The Dance. Right now, here's the Cedar County Cobras from their new album Sinners and Saints. This is called Bessie Smith's Last Ride.

Clarence Gatemouth Brown, a 99 plus KFMH doing the Okie Dokie Stomp. Fleetwood Mac from The Dance, and great guitar work by Lindsey Buckingham on I'm So Afraid. And new music from the Cedar County Cobras. The new album from U2 is coming out next month. It's called Carnival Deluse. We'll play a track from it. First, here's The Police.

Blues from Walter Trout on 99 plus KFMH from his album Ordinary Madness. That's Heartland. Silencio is new from U2. The album Carnival de Luz is coming out in November. I think the date is the 13th, but don't quote me on that. And music from Police and Bring on the Night. Gonna leave the hour with a track from the album Paging Mr. Proust. It's The Jayhawks.

0: I have an outstanding block party from Santana to play for you next hour. Also, new music from of Montreal and Elvis Costello and the Imposters coming up, too.
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99 Plus KFMH GA20 with Charlie Musselwhite doing Crazy Love from their album Blues Now. Jesse D's I Won't Forget About You and The Boy Named If, title track to the album, from Elvis Costello and The Imposters. Let me tell you, as much as I was disappointed by the Rubber Soul extended play, whatever, like the deluxe set, whatever you call it, I was so impressed with the new Elvis Costello My Aim Is True 49th year edition. There's like five CDs and they're just jam-packed with live tracks and rehearsals and songs that have never been released before. It is a treasure. It's Jim Hunter. Good evening. I'm an Elvis Costello fan. What can I say? And here is a block party from Santana.

Well, yeah, most of side one of Abraxas and the final track from Santana 3. Everybody's Everything. We heard Singing Winds, Crying Beasts, Black Magic Woman, Gypsy Queen, and Oye Como Va from Abraxas. Roberto is coming up after the top of the hour, right now just ahead of Bonnie Raitt. This is from Peter Gabriel.

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1: 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Great tune from Bonnie Raitt's Nick of Time, I Will Not Be Denied, and I Belong to the Sky, the Bright Side mix from Peter Gabriel's O.I. Barty Strange gonna wrap up the hour, just ahead of new music from Of Montreal. Here's Robert Plant.

0: From the album Farm to Table, that's Cosigns from Bartiz Strange, Of Montreal from the Aethermead album and Already Dreaming, and from Lullaby in the Ceaseless Roar, Robert Plant and his sensational Space Shifters doing Up on the Hollow Hill. Well, that's all my time for the day. It's Jim Hunter. Enjoyed talking to you, and back with you tomorrow sharing some tunes and shooting the crap and doing what we always do, starting at 1 o'clock again tomorrow morning. In the meantime, stick around. Roberto is next.
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0: The other night, I was walking down the street. I was getting kind of hungry. I decided to get me something to eat. Now, I passed up all the chain franchise joints on Hamburger Row and stopped at a little greasy spoon place I always eat at called Eat. Sit and go. Get you one of those greasy hamburgers all peppered up, lay you up in the hospital for 10 days. So I ordered me up a couple of them grease bombs. Waitress brought them over, lifted up the bun, checked them out. Damn, no ketchup. 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I said, hey, partner, how about passing the ketchup over? Suddenly, this little bitty green hand holding a ketchup bottle came into view. And I freaked. Because the guy sitting next to me was a Martian. Now, in 28 years of eating hamburgers, I ain't never run into no Martian. Not at 2:30 in the morning, and certainly not at a fine scarfing establishment like Eat. Well, he was sitting over there with a bunch of colored sticks on his plate, and I looked over at him and I said, what you eating there, boy? Crayons? And he said,
1: why, no, they're Martian cigarettes.